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2: Yo también.
1: I went back to my 17th year. 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
1: 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Just another track,
0: just another track.
1: You know how we do, right?
0: You know how we do, right?

0: Sir.
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